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2: ABC News, I'm Dave Packer. The blockade on Iranian ships in the Strait of Hormuz, President Trump says it's back on, but his proposal from yesterday to toll ships there is off. ABC's Karen Travers in Washington.
3: The president announced a 20% toll on ships going through that critical waterway, saying that the U.S. would offer protection and safe passage, but then expect payment for it. 24 hours later, the president reversed that and pulled it back.
2: A pause in ICE traffic stops after the fatal shooting of a 26-year-old Colombian man as he drove to work in Maine Monday. It was the second such shooting in a week, coming after another fatal shooting during a traffic stop in Houston. Investigators in Mississippi's Jackson County trying to build a timeline in the lead-up to Nolan Wells' death on July 4th after the teen did not return from a boating trip with friends to a remote island in the Gulf. And Spain advancing to its first World Cup final since winning in 2010 with a 2-0 victory over France. This is ABC News.
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10: From KITI's local newsroom, I'm Matt Shannon. A burn ban takes effect in Lewis County tomorrow. Miles McKnight has details.
11: If you live in unincorporated Lewis County and you're looking to soon do some slash pile burning or land clearing, your window of opportunity is quickly closing. Outdoor burn restrictions take effect Wednesday, July 15th, and remain in effect until October 15th. It's an annual ban that was approved by the Lewis County Board of County Commissioners last year with Resolution 25-189.
12: All those in favor?
13: Aye.
14: Aye.
12: Aye. Motion passes 3-0.
11: Lewis County Fire Marshal Doyle Sanford said that they've had to implement burn restrictions every summer since 2015.

0: to fire danger. So why not create an annually scheduled burn ban?
1: The nice thing about having a this is when we're going to do it annually is it gives people a chance to plan, get the burning done before.
0: Once the restrictions take effect Wednesday, recreational fires will still be allowed within designated fire pits that meet legal guidelines.
2: The Lewis County Elections Department will mail out over 59,000 ballots tomorrow, July 15th, to all active registered voters within Lewis County. There were 612 military and overseas ballots mailed back on June 18th. Voters should be aware that the ballot envelope has changed color. The envelope will no longer be blue. Instead, it will be dark forest green. Ballots should begin arriving in mailboxes the week of the 20th. U.S. Postal Service says it can take up to 10 days for delivery. Voted ballots must be postmarked on or before August 4th. The U.S. Postal Service advises that voters should mail ballots at least 1 week prior to the election to account for any unforeseen events. In lieu of mailing, voters are encouraged to deposit their ballots early into any ballot drop box to ensure the ballot is counted. Drop box locations are open 18 days prior to every election. This is KITI's local news, sports, and weather on the way next.
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2: Let's check sports. Bobby Jackson has this report.
4: In World Cup action, France and Spain will compete at Dallas Stadium in Arlington today for the right to move on to the title game on Sunday against the winner of tomorrow's semifinal featuring England and Argentina in Atlanta. France is undefeated in cup play and is the favorite going into the matchup. The MLB All-Star Game will take place this evening at Citizens Bank Park in Philadelphia with Randy Arozarena, the lone representative from the Seattle Mariners in his third career appearance and second as a Mariner. The game is scheduled for 8 p.m. Eastern Time. And believe it or not, NFL preseason football gets underway August 6th with the Hall of Fame game between the Carolina Panthers and the Arizona Cardinals. The Seahawks will host the Dallas Cowboys on Saturday, August 15th at Lumen Field, then hit the road for the next two games Sunday, August 23rd at the Tennessee Titans, and then Friday, August 28th at the Kansas City Chiefs. The Hawks open the season against the New England Patriots at Lumen Field on Sunday, September 9th. For KITI and Live 95 Sports, I'm Bobby Jackson.
2: Twin Cities area weather today, sunny and in the upper 80s. Overnight low in the low 50s. And tomorrow, mostly sunny in the upper 80s. I'm Matt Shannon, and you're up to date with KITI News.
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0: 100.5 FM, 1420 KITI, Norman Greenbaum with Bobby Hart. Well, the Mariners, except for Randy Arozarena, are taking a few days off for the All-Star break. Randy was named an All-Star, so he has All-Star duties that he has to take care of. But Randy and the rest of the Mariners are back in action at T-Mobile coming up on Friday night as they host the San Francisco Giants.
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0: 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Well, Awaken Athletics invites you to Move for Hope. It's a community fitness event benefiting Lewis County Footsteps of Hope. 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There are prizes for winners in several categories. 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

0: 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Dave Clark 5. They could have called it Odds and Ends, but they chose Bits and Pieces instead.
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0: News. I'm Dave Packer. One person reported dead and a search for two missing in the San Francisco Bay near Alcatraz Island, where a pontoon boat sank today after a reported vessel fire. 19 people were said to be on board. ICE ordered to pause all traffic stops after agents shot and killed a man in Biddeford, Maine, Monday morning. ABC's Victor Oquendo is there.
1: Sources tell ABC News ICE officers will get new training. Border czar Tom Homan says the pause will be short, but it comes as hundreds in Maine protested the killing of 26-year-old Johann Sebastian Guerrero from Colombia.
0: President Trump backed off his one-day-old threat to impose a 20% tax on cargo transiting the Strait of Hormuz. Meanwhile, a U.S. blockade on Iranian ships and ports has been reimposed. Investigators in Jackson County, Mississippi, are asking for the public's help as they try to build a timeline in the lead-up to Nolan Wells' death, after the teen failed to return from a July 4th boating trip with friends. This is ABC News.
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0: 100.5 FM, 1420 KITI, Chuck Berry. Well, coming up this weekend, we are broadcasting live from Truck Parts Sales, Inc., happening Saturday from 10 till noon. We're there for the 10th annual Big Truck Show. The truck show itself actually runs from 9 till 2, but we are there from 10 till noon. We're there with our Jeep Wrangler. You can check it out. 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

0: 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Terry Gibbs. Somebody's knocking. Well, our 2012 Jeep Wrangler we're giving away later on this summer is going to be on display tomorrow, and you can enter for your lucky key at the Southwest Washington Fair office. 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
5: 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Thanks!

continent of Atlantis was an island which lay before the Great Flood in the area we now call the Atlantic Ocean. So great an area of land that from her western shores those beautiful sailors journeyed to the south and the North Americas with ease in their ships with painted sails. To the east, Africa was her neighbor, across a short strait of sea miles. The great Egyptian age is but a remnant of the Atlantean culture. The antediluvian kings colonized the world. All the gods who play in the mythological dramas, in all legends from all lands, were from fair Atlantis. Knowing her fate, Atlantis sent out ships to all corners of the earth. On board were the 12. The poet, the physician, the farmer, the scientist, the magician, and the other so-called gods of our legends, though gods they were. And as the elders of our time choose to remain blind, let us rejoice and let us sing and dance and ring in the new. Hail Atlantis!

0: 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Atlantis from Donovan. 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

0: ABC News, I'm Dave Packer. One person reported dead and a search and rescue operation continues in the San Francisco Bay after a pontoon boat sank this afternoon. San Francisco Fire Chief Dean Crispin.
1: This current time, we have 13 who are on the shore and safe. We have three others who have been transported to California Pacific Hospital on Van Ness. We have two missing at this time. We are still conducting an active search.
0: President Trump backing off has announced 20% toll on ships going through the Strait of Hormuz and declaring the U.S. is renewing its blockade in the strait after another day of strikes between the U.S. and Iran. Taco Bell now removing some items as a precaution amid a nationwide parasitic outbreak. Thousands of people in more than 30 states suffering a severe intestinal illness. In the Senate.
2: Do you solemnly swear? There you will.
0: The late Senator Lindsey Graham's sister, Darlene Graham, sworn in today to her brother's Senate seat after being appointed by South Carolina's governor. This is ABC News.
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0: 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Well, the weather guys are saying that we may actually get a little rain this week. They're guessing maybe Thursday.
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1: Yeah! There's a new egg in town. The Evergreen Egg in Winlock. Come check them out.
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0: 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Mark Lindsay, Arizona.
1: She must belong to San Francisco. She must have lost her way. Posting a poster of Poncho and Sis.

San Francisco, I will be Gadjoué. I'll be the Count of Monte Cristo, you'll be the Countess May.

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2: ABC News, I'm Dave Packer. President Trump today saying U.S. strikes in Iran will continue until he says it's enough. And the president declaring the U.S. is renewing its blockade in the Strait of Hormuz. ABC's Karen Travers.
3: That blockade had been lifted because of the deal that the U.S. and Iran signed last month. The president said, I gave them a chance, referring to Iran, but we have seen those continued strikes by Iran at commercial ships in the Strait of Hormuz. And now we've seen CENTCOM say that there have been another round of U.S. strikes aimed at degrading Iran's capabilities to attack commercial ships in the Strait.
2: A rare appearance on Capitol Hill as Supreme Court Justices Amy Coney Barrett and Elena Kagan sat before a House Appropriations panel to explain why the court needs millions of dollars for increased security. Taco Bell pulling some ingredients at select restaurants as a precautionary measure amid an outbreak of a parasitic intestinal illness. This is ABC News.
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0: Welcome to the Night Shift on KITI AM and FM. Bobby J on hand with you this evening. That's music from Jimmy Buffett. And before that, you heard from the great James Brown. We've got to take a little break, but we're coming back with music from Paul Simon, the Eagles, and more. 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

0: KITI with music from the Beach Boys. Bobby J here with you. As we take a look at the weather, calling for increasing clouds with lows around 53. For Wednesday, look for partly sunny skies early, becoming fully sunny in the afternoon with highs in the upper 80s. Wednesday night, there is a 30% chance of rain after 11 p.m. with lows in the lower 50s. And for Thursday, look for a 70% chance of rain early, then becoming partly sunny in the afternoon with highs near 80 degrees. We're coming back with music from Jim Croce and Wings after the break, so don't go away.
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That's Billy Joel and My Life on KITI. From the news desk, police in Ontario, Canada are reminding residents not to bring explosives to police stations after a local resident brought an unexploded World War II grenade to one of their offices. In a statement to the community on social media, they said that if residents find such items, please leave them where they are and report it, as it would create an extremely dangerous situation to the person carrying the device and anyone within a close proximity. They assured residents that they would send the bomb unit out to dispose of the device. So if they still show up, are they being told to take it back home and call instead? Think about that. Here's music from the Moody Blues.

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2: ABC News, I'm Dave Packer. Another day of strikes between the U.S. and Iran brings the return of U.S. blockade in the Strait of Hormuz. President Trump reinstating the closure due to Iranian attacks there in the Gulf. And the 20% tax that President Trump yesterday said he wanted to impose on ships transiting the strait, he's now backed off that. One person is dead, two others missing in the San Francisco Bay where a three-deck pontoon boat went under. Fire Chief Dean Crispin.
3: We are going to continue for hours to make sure that we find these two missing people, if possible.
2: He says there were 19 people on board. A day after an armed suspect was arrested near Capitol Hill, telling police he was going to the Supreme Court, Justices Amy Coney Barrett and Elena Kagan went to Congress pleading for additional funding for security. The Department of Homeland Security announcing a temporary pause on traffic stops after ICE agents shot and killed two people in 1 week at traffic stops. This is ABC News.
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And before that, we heard from the Supremes. Bobby J here along for the ride with you tonight. Here's Robbie Dupree as The Night Shift continues right here on KITI.

0: 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Let's take a look at the weather. Calling for increasing clouds with lows around 53. For Wednesday, look for partly sunny skies early, then becoming fully sunny in the afternoon with highs in the upper 80s. Wednesday night, there is a 30% chance of rain after 11 p.m. with lows in the lower 50s. And for Thursday, look for a 70% chance of rain early, then becoming partly sunny in the afternoon with highs near 80 degrees. When we come back, I've got music from the Eagles, Neil Diamond, and more. 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

0: 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Here's a little night shift observation for you. Somewhere in your house, and probably mine, is a charger that belongs to something you don't even own anymore. Me neither. But it's fun trying to figure it out, right? Back after these messages, so don't go away.
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More tunes coming from Rare Earth, Kiss, and this one from Glenn Campbell. 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
2: ABC News, I'm Dave Packer. A day after an armed suspect was arrested near Capitol Hill, telling police he was going to the Supreme Court. Two Supreme Court justices asking Congress for additional funding to keep them safe. Justice Amy Coney Barrett.
3: Many of us, me included, have received threatening anonymous deliveries designed to intimidate and harass us.
2: Justice Elena Kagan also appearing before Congress, saying they face an alarming rise in threats. President Trump reinstated the blockade of Iranian ships through the Strait of Hormuz, but he made an about-face after saying the U.S. would charge ships to sail through the strait. Now that's apparently off the table. An investigation is being launched into a pontoon boat that capsized on the San Francisco Bay Tuesday, leaving one person dead and launching a search for two missing people. 19 people were said to be on board when it went down. Taco Bell now removing some items as a precaution amid a nationwide outbreak of a parasitic intestinal illness. This is ABC News.
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That's music from Badfinger. I'm Bobby Jackson, and the night shift continues. We've got classics this hour from Peter Frampton, Paul Revere and the Raiders, Kenny Rogers, and this one from Blondie. 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

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That's KITI. Let's get the latest weather for you. Calling for increasing clouds with lows around 53 for Wednesday, that is. Look for partly sunny skies early, becoming sunny in the afternoon. Fully sunny, that is. With highs in the upper 80s, Wednesday night there is a 30% chance of rain after 11 p.m. with lows in the lower 50s. And for Thursday, yep, there it is. Look for a 70% chance of rain early, then becoming partly sunny in the afternoon with highs near 80 degrees. The music continues for you. On this Tuesday evening, here's the Association, KITI.

0: You're listening to The Night Shift on KITI AM and FM, and that's music from John Cafferty and the Beaver Brown Band. In the news, a Virginia man discovered that a lottery ticket that had been sitting in his truck for weeks was actually a winner. The individual bought a gold hard cash scratch ticket, tried to scan it only to get an error message. And finally, after all the time it sat in his truck, he took it into a local store and scanned it one more time and discovered that he had won $100,000. That's right. The winner said his money will go to pay some bills, make upgrades to his home, and the rest goes into savings. Good job. So don't everybody rush out your vehicles at once. Music on the way from Paul Revere and the Raiders after the break right here, KITI.
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That's the legendary Marvin Gaye on KITI. 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You can do it at Elam's Fine Furniture, Eubanks Glass on West Main in Centralia, also Frosty's Saloon, Cedars Home Care of Washington, and the Southwest Washington Fairgrounds. 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Good luck to you from your friends at Live 95 and KITI. 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
2: ABC News, I'm Dave Packer. President Trump declared the U.S. is renewing its blockade in the Strait of Hormuz after another day of strikes between the U.S. and Iran.
3: That blockade had been lifted because of the deal that the U.S. and Iran signed last month. The president said, I gave them a chance, referring to Iran, but we have seen those continued strikes by Iran at commercial ships in the Strait of Hormuz.
2: ABC's Karen Travers. In an interview with Fox News Tuesday, President Trump threatening to bomb Iran's bridges and power plants as soon as next week. A pontoon boat with 19 on board capsizing near Alcatraz Island Tuesday. At least one person dead and a search initiated for several missing passengers in San Francisco Bay. Supreme Court Justices Amy Coney Barrett and Elena Kagan testifying before Congress Tuesday, requesting more money for the justices' security amid a spike in threats. Lindsey Graham's sister officially sworn in Tuesday to finish the rest of his Senate term after he passed suddenly. This is ABC News.
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Bobby Jackson here with you on the night shift. That's music from Hamilton, Joe, Frank, and Reynolds. And before that, you heard from Arthur Conley. The music continues all night long, so keep it right here on AM 1420 and FM 92.9 KITI. Here's the Oak Ridge Boys.

You know, I'm no different from anybody else. I start each day and I end each night. But it gets really lonely when you're by yourself. Now where is love? 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I gotta know.

0: 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Let's take a look at the weather. Calling for increasing clouds with lows around 53 for Wednesday. Look for partly sunny skies early, becoming fully sunny in the afternoon with highs in the upper 80s. Wednesday night, there's a 30% chance of rain after 11 p.m. with lows in the lower 50s. And for Thursday, look for a 70% chance of rain early, then becoming partly sunny in the afternoon with highs near 80 degrees. Hey, we've got more music for you after the break, so stay with us.
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0: That's George Harrison on KITI. Here's another night shift observation. If somebody says they know a shortcut, you better hang on. We're taking a break, but we'll be back.
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That's Fontella Bass and Rescue Me on KITI. 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Get signed up to win, folks. Hey, I've seen a Jeep. It's beautiful, and you'll love it. From your friends here at KITI, here's the Doobies.

That's Donovan on KITI, and that wraps up this edition of The Night Shift for a Tuesday. I hope you enjoyed the evening with us. We've got more great music coming your way. Bobby J signing off, but I'll be

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2: ABC News, I'm Dave Packer. A day after an armed suspect was arrested near Capitol Hill, telling police he was going to the Supreme Court. Two Supreme Court justices asking Congress for additional funding to keep them safe. Justice Amy Coney Barrett.
3: Many of us, me included, have received threatening anonymous deliveries designed to intimidate and harass us.
2: Justice Elena Kagan also appearing before Congress, saying they face an alarming rise in threats. President Trump reinstated the blockade of Iranian ships through the Strait of Hormuz, but he made an about-face after saying the U.S. would charge ships to sail through the strait. Now that's apparently off the table. An investigation is being launched into a pontoon boat that capsized on the San Francisco Bay Tuesday, leaving one person dead and launching a search for two missing people. 19 people were said to be on board when it went down. Taco Bell now removing some items as a precaution amid a nationwide outbreak of a parasitic intestinal illness. This is ABC News.
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2: ABC News, I'm Dave Packer. President Trump declared the U.S. is renewing its blockade in the Strait of Hormuz after another day of strikes between the U.S. and Iran.
3: That blockade had been lifted because of the deal that the U.S. and Iran signed last month. The president said, I gave them a chance, referring to Iran, but we have seen those continued strikes by Iran at commercial ships in the Strait of Hormuz.
2: ABC's Karen Travers, in an interview with Fox News Tuesday, President Trump threatening to bomb Iran's bridges and power plants as soon as next week. A pontoon boat with 19 on board capsizing near Alcatraz Island Tuesday. At least one person dead and a search initiated for several missing passengers in San Francisco Bay. Supreme Court Justices Amy Coney Barrett and Elena Kagan testifying before Congress Tuesday, requesting more money for the justices' security amid a spike in threats. Lindsey Graham's sister officially sworn in Tuesday to finish the rest of his Senate term after he passed suddenly. This is ABC News.
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2: ABC News, I'm Dave Packer. A day after an armed suspect was arrested near Capitol Hill, telling police he was going to the Supreme Court. Two Supreme Court justices asking Congress for additional funding to keep them safe. Justice Amy Coney Barrett.
3: Many of us, me included, have received threatening anonymous deliveries designed to intimidate and harass us.
2: Justice Elena Kagan also appearing before Congress, saying they face an alarming rise in threats. President Trump reinstated the blockade of Iranian ships through the Strait of Hormuz, but he made an about-face after saying the U.S. would charge ships to sail through the strait. Now that's apparently off the table. An investigation is being launched into a pontoon boat that capsized on the San Francisco Bay Tuesday, leaving one person dead and launching a search for two missing people. 19 people were said to be on board when it went down. Taco Bell now removing some items as a precaution amid a nationwide outbreak of a parasitic intestinal illness. This is ABC News.
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2: ABC News, I'm Chuck Sievertson. As the U.S. steps up its air attacks on Iran, this warning from President Trump.
3: Next week it gets really bad for them because next week comes the power plants. Next week comes the bridges. We're going to knock out all their power plants. We're going to knock out all their bridges unless they get to the table and negotiate.
2: And the president also telling Fox News, quote, I don't want to negotiate.

0: Oil tanker traffic through the Strait of Hormuz is again back to almost a complete standstill. Iran claims to have hit targets in Bahrain and Kuwait. After two recent shootings during traffic stops by immigration officials in Maine and Texas, in which people were killed, the Department of Homeland Security now putting them on pause. Sources say ICE officers would be getting more training on how to conduct stops. Acting Attorney General Todd Blanche faces a Senate confirmation hearing today to try to get the job permanently. This is ABC News.
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2: ABC News, I'm Chuck Sievertson. More threats, more attacks in the Middle East. President Trump now putting attacks on Iran's bridges and power plants on the table. Iran threatening to stop all energy exports from the region. And ABC's Mary Bruce says this comes after a quick turnaround by President Trump.
3: President Trump announced the plan.
4: We're going to guard it. We're going to get paid for guarding it. A lot of money.
3: Trump contradicting what his own Secretary of State said just last month.
5: No country is allowed to charge tolls or fees on an international waterway.
3: A full about face.
6: I don't think anybody should be able to charge a fee for the strait.
3: Trump changing his tune after oil prices soared and American Gulf allies called to complain.
2: Former top lawyer at Goldman Sachs, Katherine Rumler, set to face questions about her relationship with Jeffrey Epstein on Capitol Hill today. Epstein, almost certain to also come up at the Senate confirmation hearing today for Todd Blanche as Attorney General. This is ABC News.
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It's Carly Simon on KITI. Up and at 'em bright and early on a wonderful Wednesday morning. I'm Matt Shannon checking in. Always glad that you are tuned in. Together, we get to listen to the greatest hits of all time. One from Elton John. Here's Daniel on KITI.

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2: From ABC News, I'm Chuck Sievertson. Good morning. A new threat from President Trump against Iran and vice versa. Trump setting a next Wednesday deadline.
3: We're going to knock out all their power plants. We're going to knock out all their bridges unless they get to the table and negotiate.
2: That to Fox News, Iran's threatening to stop all energy exports from the region. The latest American air attacks in an Iranian army barracks, killing at least seven troops, wounding more than 260 people across the country, say Iranian officials. The former top

0: Lawyer at Goldman Sachs, Catherine Roemmler, also a former Obama administration attorney, faces questions about her relationship with Jeffrey Epstein on Capitol Hill today. ABC's Peter Harlambous.
1: Roemmler never represented Epstein as an attorney, though documents released in the Epstein files suggest that she frequently provided him legal and public relations advice. In emails to Epstein, who she occasionally referred to as Uncle Jeffrey and compared to an older brother, Roemmler thanked him for lavish gifts, got advice about her career, and lambasted lawyers representing Epstein's victims.
0: The troubled release of the Epstein files is expected to come up at the Senate confirmation hearing today for Todd Blanch as Attorney General. Hours after a senior ICE official wrote in an email that immigration officer traffic stops are paused immediately, President Trump posts on social media that vehicle stops cannot be suspended or the criminals win. Two people have been killed in the vehicle stops recently in Maine and Texas. Many of the soldiers fighting for Russia in the war in Ukraine are African migrants, say POWs, at a camp in western Ukraine, to ABC's Patrick Reval.
2: Russia has been reluctant to declare a general mobilization, so it's not able to call on all of its huge population. Instead, it basically needs people to sign up who are willing to come for money.
0: Toxic air for millions. Wind is blowing heavy smoke from more than 800 wildfires in Canada and northern Minnesota into the upper Midwest and the Northeast. Listening to ABC News.
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0: A bill that would make daylight saving time permanent passed the House yesterday. The White House supports it, but it's not clear if the Senate will pass it. States could opt out if their respective legislatures act to do so before the law takes effect. The British government announcing plans today for 16 and 17-year-olds to face a voluntary overnight social media curfew. Latest attempt to reduce online harm for children. Critics say the key flaw with that is the word voluntary. Police explain why they arrested a man for something they say happened July 4th in St. Johns County, Florida, on I-95.
5: Deputies pulling over the suspected vehicle.
6: So, Triple Jerver is this vehicle was seen launching fireworks out of the passenger side of the vehicle.
5: But deputies informing the people inside that vehicle that they were caught on camera from above.
7: That's a helicopter who's been following you for the past 10 miles. Shoot stuff out the car.
5: The passenger of the vehicle then placed under arrest.
0: ABC's Gio Benitez. Evidence shows a new malaria vaccine in Africa is helping reduce cases, but officials are concerned that not everybody is getting the fourth and final booster. Today's the second semifinal in the World Cup. Defending champs Argentina facing England this after Spain beat France. The game's in Atlanta, 3 p.m. Eastern. It's Wednesday, July 15th. Tonight, if it's clear where you are, you'll be able to see in the southern sky the Milky Way's glowing core. Chuck Sievertson, ABC News.
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8: From the KITI Newsroom, I'm Matt Shannon. If you plan to travel on Highway 12 over White Pass, plan for slight delays. Miles McKnight has more.
9: With summer travel season at full throttle, Crews are now beginning to repave nearly 20 miles of the mountain pass. 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It's a two-year project.
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1: Washington State Department of Transportation spokesperson Summer Derry tells us that the Highway 12 repaving project stretches from Packwood to Rimrock Lake.
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1: The Highway 12 White Pass repaving work officially begins this week, likely lasting into October.
2: Next month, the Southwest Washington Fair will be underway. Show your creative flair and demonstrate how everyday throwaway items can become unique, useful, and beautiful creations in the first ever upcycled art contest. The goal is to have community members showcase how unwanted items can be turned into something creative. When creating pieces for the upcycled art, there are a few guidelines. New materials will only be allowed for finishing the piece, such as paint, glue, wire, etc. The artwork must fit into a 3-foot tote or box. Entries must be dropped off in the expo hall at the fairgrounds between 3 and 6 on August 6th, or between 9 and noon on August 7th. Entry forms will be available during drop-off. For more information, contact the fair office. Lieutenants Kevin and Alina Santa Maria have been appointed to lead the Salvation Army Centralia Corps. The unit provides a hygiene facility with laundry services and showers, a nightly sheltering program, a Hope Market client choice food pantry, a community meal program, and perhaps the most unique, Harvesting Hope Farm, which supplies food for their pantry. 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
4: In the first semifinal of the 2026 FIFA World Cup yesterday, Spain upset France by a score of 2-0, earning themselves a spot in the final on Sunday against the winner of today's second semifinal between England and Argentina in Atlanta. It's Spain's first spot in the World Cup final since they won it back in 2010. France will compete in the consolation game on Saturday. The Seattle Mariners return to action after the All-Star break on Friday as they open a 3-game series at home against the San Francisco Giants. The M's are a game and a half behind the Texas Rangers for the top spot in the AL West, one game under 500. First pitch is scheduled for 7:10 at T-Mobile Park. In college football, the Washington Huskies and Washington State Cougars will meet in the Apple Cup at Husky Stadium to open the 2026 college football campaign for both schools. It's the first time in the series history that the two schools have played the first game of the year against each other. The game is scheduled for Sunday, September the 6th. The new Pac-12 League will begin play the day before with its 8-team membership consisting of Boise State, Colorado State, Fresno State, San Diego State, Texas State, and Utah State, along with Washington State and Oregon State. For KITI and Live 95 Sports, I'm Bobby Jackson.
2: Twin Cities area weather for today, sunny with a high near 87. Tomorrow, clouds and 80% chance of showers with a high in the mid-70s. Sunny and 80 for Friday. I'm Matt Shannon, and you're up to date with KITI.
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Jackson Brown on KITI. A quarter after five, Wednesday morning, July 15th. I'm Matt Shannon. Thanks for hanging out. It's the Beach Boys now with Get You Back.

0: Merrily Rush and the Turnabouts on KITI at 5:28. I met her once, and it was weird. It was at a Thanksgiving event at my mom and stepdad's house. Now, if you were in the Northwest back in the Mystic 60s, colorful KOL was a radio station. There was also like KVI and others. And anyhow, my stepdad was a guy named Dick Curtis. And he did a lot of concerts with Pat O'Day, and they both have been on the air, this and that. And so I'm sitting there at this Thanksgiving dinner. Merrily Rush is the one handing out the potato salad. There were other luminaries as well, which is going to sound like I'm bragging. It was more like surreal. It's like, here's these icons of the 1980s. That's Mark Lindsay carving the turkey. Like, what in the world is going on? Right? Now, after the fact, I was like, man, I didn't ask for any autographs. I didn't get any pictures. I blew it.
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64 right on KITI at 540 Twin Cities. Area weather for today, sunny and hot. Our temperature in the upper 80s. Now tomorrow, kind of weird, slight chance of scattered showers, a bit cooler, mid-70s. Sunny, low 80s. Friday, Saturday, around 90 for Sunday and Monday. So we got the Guess Who? No Sugar for You on KITI.

0: Buffalo Springfield on KITI. It's 547 and all day long. I don't know if you've seen the Jeep Wrangler we're giving away next month. I don't know if you've signed up to try to win it, but you can do both things at the office of the Southwest Washington Fairgrounds. We'll have it on display all day. Too busy? Well, tomorrow we'll have it in Napa Vine at the Ace Hardware out there. 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
2: From ABC News, I'm Chuck Sievertson. This morning, seen the first daytime air attacks in Iran since the first 40 days of the war. The U.S. military says they hit cruise missile storage and launch sites and coastal defense systems. President Trump with a renewed threat against Iran, setting an apparent deadline of next Wednesday.
3: We're going to knock out all their power plants. We're going to knock out all their bridges unless they get to the table and negotiate.
2: Iran is threatening to stop all energy exports from the region.
4: This fight is now focused on a battle for the Strait of Hormuz, which ships were able to pass through freely before the war started. Iran has been firing on cargo ships and American allies. The U.S. overnight launching a seven-hour wave of strikes aimed at degrading Iran's ability to threaten commercial shipping. And the president says these attacks will escalate in the coming days.
2: ABC News Chief White House Correspondent Mary Bruce. Inflation at the wholesale level rose 0.3% last month, says ABC's Jim Ryan.
5: The producer price index offers a snapshot of inflation at the wholesale level by calculating prices that businesses are charging consumers and other businesses. Like the CPI, the PPI is subject to wild gyrations in the cost of food and energy. Strip out those things and producer prices last month rose 0.1%.
2: This going on since the overnight hours with scuba divers and rescue boats and helicopters. ABC's Trevor Ault is there.
6: A desperate search in the San Francisco Bay after a boat sank near Alcatraz. At least one person is dead and three people are still missing. The cabin cruiser was between the Golden Gate Bridge and Alcatraz Island. Officials say 20 people were on board, most believed to be members of the same family.
2: President Trump posts on social media that vehicle stops by immigration police cannot be suspended, as was announced by an ICE official hours ago after recent deaths during traffic stops in Maine and Texas. Each ICE team will have a member with a body cam. You're listening to ABC News.
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2: France's National Assembly is set to give final approval today of a bill allowing adults with incurable illnesses to receive medically assisted suicide. Government panel will have to give its okay next. Confirmed cases of Ebola in the Democratic Republic of Congo have reached over 2,000, including over 750 deaths, say government data released

0: overnight. Health officials call it the fastest growing outbreak on record. Started May 15th. China reporting the weakest economic growth in over 3 years. You've maybe heard that mold, dust, and pet dander can trigger an asthma attack. Parents of kids with asthma have been advised not to get a cat. But new research suggests something surprising, says ABC's Melissa Don.
1: In a study of more than 30,000 children published in Frontiers in Allergies, children with asthma living with cats didn't experience worse asthma symptoms or more asthma attacks than those without a cat.
0: An allegation that AI helped to illegally target employees. ABC's Jim Ryan.
2: More than two dozen former employees of Meta have filed suit against the social media giant, claiming the company used artificial intelligence in its latest round of layoffs. The plaintiffs say AI disregarded employee disabilities and pregnancies in violation of the law.
0: Astronomers have discovered a faint new world orbiting a young star that is 63 light years away. Two teams working independently with two different telescopes discovered it. Details in the Astrophysical Journal Letters. Chuck Sievertson, ABC News.
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4: From the KITI Newsroom, I'm Matt Shannon. If you plan to travel on Highway 12 over White Pass, plan for slight delays. Miles McKnight has more.
5: With summer travel season at full throttle, crews are now beginning to repave nearly 20 miles of the mountain pass. This roadwork is going to continue into the fall, pause, and then resume in the spring and summer of next year. It's a 2-year project.
6: If you've driven over US 12 White Pass recently, you know there's certainly some rough spots, so we're going to go back through in those most needed sections and pave it.
5: Washington State Department of Transportation spokesperson Summer Derry tells us that the Highway 12 repaving project stretches from Packwood to Rimrock Lake.
6: We're going to have to do single lane closures, and so we'll have that stoplight there that's going to pause you for about 15 minutes at a time so you can work your way through. So definitely if you're headed over there for recreation or a good hike or even a good kayak, make sure you add plenty of extra time.
5: The Highway 12 White Pass repaving work officially begins this week, likely lasting into October.
4: Next month, the Southwest Washington Fair will be underway. Show your creative flair and demonstrate how everyday throwaway items can become unique, useful, and beautiful creations in the first ever upcycled art contest. The goal is to have community members showcase how unwanted items can be turned into something creative. When creating pieces for the upcycled art, there are a few guidelines. New materials will only be allowed for finishing the piece, such as paint, glue, wire, etc. The artwork must fit into a 3-foot tote or box. Entries must be dropped off in the expo hall at the fairgrounds between 3 and 6 on August 6th, or between 9 and noon on August 7th. Entry forms will be available during drop-off. For more information, contact the fair office. Lieutenants Kevin and Alina Santa Maria have been appointed to lead the Salvation Army Centralia Corps. The unit provides a hygiene facility with laundry services and showers, a nightly sheltering program, a Hope Market client choice food pantry, a community meal program, and perhaps the most unique, Harvesting Hope Farm, which supplies food for their pantry. For more information, contact the Salvation Army in Centralia. This is KITI Local News. Sports and weather is on the way next.
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8: In the first semifinal of the 2026 FIFA World Cup yesterday, Spain upset France by a score of 2-0, earning themselves a spot in the final on Sunday against the winner of today's second semifinal between England and Argentina in Atlanta. It's Spain's first spot in the World Cup final since they won it back in 2010. France will compete in the consolation game on Saturday. The Seattle Mariners return to action after the All-Star break on Friday as they open a 3-game series at home against the San Francisco Giants. The M's are a game and a half behind the Texas Rangers for the top spot in the AL West, 1 game under .500. For

0: pitch is scheduled for 7:10 at T-Mobile Park. In college football, the Washington Huskies and Washington State Cougars will meet in the Apple Cup at Husky Stadium to open the 2026 college football campaign for both schools. It's the first time in the series history that the two schools have played the first game of the year against each other. The game is scheduled for Sunday, September the 6th. The new Pac-12 league will begin play the day before with its 8-team membership consisting of Boise State, Colorado State, Fresno State, San Diego State, Texas State, and Utah State, along with Washington State and Oregon State. For KITI and Live 95 Sports, I'm Bobby Jackson.
1: Twin Cities area weather for today, sunny with a high near 87. Tomorrow, clouds and 80% chance of showers with a high in the mid-70s. Sunny and 80 for Friday. I'm Matt Shannon, and you're up to date with KITI. With the greatest hits of all time, your feel-good favorites are here on the Twin Cities Zone, FM 100.5 and 1420.

The Beach Boys on KITI. Still kind of early, Wednesday morning, 6:14. I'm Matt Shannon. Just about midway through the month here, it's July 15th, and it's the Climax Blues Band.

0: The Temptations on KITI at 6:19 today on display at the Southwest Washington Fair Office. It's a Jeep Wrangler that you could win. 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

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At 6:30, I'll be in our local newsroom. And it's Mitch Ryder and the Detroit Wheels. Two songs mixed up into one. They did that a lot, really. Technically titled, Jenny, Take a Ride.

0: From the KITI Newsroom, I'm Matt Shannon. If you plan to travel on Highway 12 over White Pass, plan for slight delays. Miles McKnight has more.
1: With summer travel season at full throttle, crews are now beginning to repave nearly 20 miles of the mountain pass. This roadwork is going to continue into the fall, pause, and then resume in the spring and summer of next year. It's a two-year project.
2: If you've driven over US 12 White Pass recently, you know there's certainly some rough spots, so we're going to go back through in those most needed sections and pave it.
1: Washington State Department of Transportation spokesperson Summer Derry tells us that the Highway 12 repaving project stretches from Packwood to Rimrock Lake.
2: We're going to have to do single lane closures, and so we'll have that stoplight there that's going to pause you for about 15 minutes at a time so you can work your way through. So definitely if you're headed over there for recreation or a good hike or even a good kayak, make sure you add plenty of extra time.
1: The Highway 12 White Pass repaving work officially begins this week, likely lasting into October.
0: Next month, the Southwest Washington Fair will be underway. Show your creative flair and demonstrate how everyday throwaway items can become unique, useful, and beautiful creations in the first ever upcycled art contest. The goal is to have community members showcase how unwanted items can be turned into something creative. When creating pieces for the upcycled art, there are a few guidelines. New materials will only be allowed for finishing the piece, such as paint, glue, wire, etc. The artwork must fit into a 3-foot tote or box. Entries must be dropped off in the expo hall at the fairgrounds between 3 and 6 on August 6th, or between 9 and noon on August 7th. Entry forms will be available during drop-off. For more information, contact the fair office.

0: office. Lieutenants Kevin and Elena Santa Maria have been appointed to lead the Salvation Army Centralia Corps. The unit provides a hygiene facility with laundry services and showers, a nightly sheltering program, a Hope Market client choice food pantry, a community meal program, and perhaps the most unique, Harvesting Hope Farm, which supplies food for their pantry. For more information, contact the Salvation Army in Centralia. This is KITI Local News. Sports and weather is on the way next.
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0: Let's check sports, and Bobby Jackson has the report.
2: In the first semifinal of the 2026 FIFA World Cup yesterday, Spain upset France by a score of 2-0, earning themselves a spot in the final on Sunday against the winner of today's second semifinal between England and Argentina in Atlanta. It's Spain's first spot in the World Cup final since they won it back in 2010. France will compete in the consolation game on Saturday. The Seattle Mariners return to action after the All-Star break on Friday as they open a three-game series at home against the San Francisco Giants. The M's are a game and a half behind the Texas Rangers for the top spot in the AL West, one game under 500. First pitch is scheduled for 7:10 at T-Mobile Park. In college football, the Washington Huskies and Washington State Cougars will meet in the Apple Cup at Husky Stadium to open the 2026 college football campaign for both schools. It's the first time in the series history that the two schools have played the first game of the year against each other. The game is scheduled for Sunday, September the 6th. The new Pac-12 League will begin play the day before with its 8-team membership consisting of Boise State, Colorado State, Fresno State, San Diego State, Texas State, and Utah State, along with Washington State and Oregon State. For KITI and Live 95 Sports, I'm Bobby Jackson.
0: Twin Cities area weather for today, sunny with a high near 87. Tomorrow, clouds and 80% chance of showers with a high in the mid-70s. Sunny and 80 for Friday. I'm Matt Shannon, and you're up to date with KITI.
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It's July 15th. I'm Matt Shannon here to play the greatest hits of all time. It's Jackie Wilson, Higher and Higher on KITI.

0: lovely Linda Ronstadt on KITI. And we get to go on location Saturday to the 10th annual Big Truck Show. 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Think industrial, military, that kind of thing. If you go, you can actually cast your vote for the cleanest, the dirtiest, the crowd favorite, all that kind of stuff. 10 years in a row. So it is a well-attended event. People look forward to it. If you've never gone, maybe this will be the year. We'll be on the scene from 10 till noon. 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

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KITI, Twin Cities area weather, sunny in the upper 80s for today. Clear, mid-50s overnight, early tomorrow. Got about a 40 to 80% chance of scattered showers in the mix. Gone by Friday. And it's Tommy James and the Shondells.

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2: From ABC News, I'm Chuck Sievertson. Right now in Capitol Hill, Acting Attorney General Todd Blanche will face questioning by members of the Senate Judiciary Committee, who will decide whether he gets the job permanently. They're all making opening comments. Senator Chuck Grassley is the chair.
3: The Senate has already judged your fitness for high office and confirmed you as the department's second-in-command.
2: The top Democrat on the committee, Illinois Senator Dick Durbin.
4: The Attorney General is the chief law enforcement officer of the United States of America. Since you were confirmed, the Department of Justice has literally violated dozens of court orders to advance the president's agenda.
2: Blanche had his opening statement, too.
5: In recent years, we watched the Justice Department turned against many of you and a former president, and it damaged the public's faith in justice. We are fixing that.
2: Questions could range from the handling of the Epstein files to the so-called anti-weaponization fund. The U.S. military says it fired missiles at Iranian missile launch and storage sites in the first daytime attack since the first 5 months and a half of the war.

0: A new threat from President Trump today, setting a next Wednesday deadline.
1: We're going to knock out all their power plants. We're going to knock out all their bridges unless they get to the table and negotiate.
0: Iran's threatening to stop all energy exports from the region. New numbers about the cost of living this morning. The producer price index, tracking prices at the wholesale level. Declining energy costs in June helped to drive down the index 0.3%, but prices were still 5.5% higher than a year ago. President Trump posts on social media that vehicle stops by immigration police cannot be suspended, as was announced by an ICE official hours ago in an email after recent deaths during traffic stops in Maine and Texas. Unclear if the stops will be paused. You're listening to ABC News.
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0: Some of the same parts of Texas devastated by flash flooding last year could get hit again today, west of San Antonio, says ABC's Jim Ryan.
4: Among the 59 counties covered by Governor Greg Abbott's disaster declaration is Kerr County, where more than 100 people died in the catastrophic flooding of July 4th, 2025. The current threat provides the first real-world test of warning systems, including audible sirens that have been installed throughout the Texas Hill Country in the 12 months since the disaster.
0: ABC's Jim Ryan in Dallas-Fort Worth. Confirmed cases of Ebola in the Democratic Republic of Congo have reached over 2,000, including over 750 deaths, says government data. Today's the second semifinal in the World Cup. Defending champs Argentina facing England this after Spain beat France. Games in Atlanta, 3 p.m. Eastern. A normal work day for tree trimmers Isaac and Andrew Reyes in Ponca City, Oklahoma, turning into a long road to recovery. A cable snapped. They both fell 45 feet to the ground. Isaac.
5: Both knew it was going to happen. He blew right through his bucket on the ground, and my legs absorbed all the force. And yeah, it's pretty much the last thing we remember.
0: Isaac has a broken leg and 2 broken ankles. His brother Andrew has a fractured jaw and a broken nose.
6: It's been a blessing. Shocking for sure. Blessing a lot of good people in the city.
0: That comment noting how friends and family set up a GoFundMe online and a local restaurant is hosting a fundraiser. Chuck Sievertson, ABC News.
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8: From the KIT Guy Newsroom, I'm Matt Shannon. If you plan to travel on Highway 12 over White Pass, plan for slight delays. Miles McKnight has more.
9: With summer travel season at full throttle, crews are now beginning to repave nearly 20 miles of the mountain pass. This roadwork is going to continue into the fall, pause, and then resume in the spring and summer of next year. It's a 2-year project.
10: If you've driven over US 12 White Pass recently, you know there's certainly some rough spots, so we're going to go back through in those most needed sections and pave it.
9: Washington State Department of Transportation spokesperson Summer Derry tells us that the Highway 12 repaving project stretches from Packwood to Rimrock Lake.
10: We're going to have to do single lane closures, and so we'll have that stoplight there that's going to pause you for about 15 minutes at a time so you can work your way through. So definitely if you're headed over there for recreation or a good hike or even a good kayak, make sure you add plenty of extra time.
9: The Highway 12 White Pass repaving work officially begins this week, likely lasting into October.
8: Next month, the Southwest Washington Fair will be underway. Show your creative flair and demonstrate how

0: everyday throwaway items can become unique, useful, and beautiful creations in the first ever upcycled art contest. The goal is to have community members showcase how unwanted items can be turned into something creative. When creating pieces for the upcycled art, there are a few guidelines. New materials will only be allowed for finishing the piece, such as paint, glue, wire, etc. The artwork must fit into a 3-foot tote or box. Entries must be dropped off in the expo hall at the fairgrounds between 3 and 6 on August 6th, or between 9 and noon on August 7th. Entry forms will be available during drop-off. For more information, contact the fair office. Lieutenants Kevin and Alina Santa Maria have been appointed to lead the Salvation Army Centralia Corps. The unit provides a hygiene facility with laundry services and showers, a nightly sheltering program, a Hope Market client choice food pantry, a community meal program, and perhaps the most unique, Harvesting Hope Farm, which supplies food for their pantry. For more information, contact the Salvation Army in Centralia. This is KITI Local News. Sports and weather is on the way next. Hub, one of the largest insurance brokers in the world, and they're right here in Chehalis. Their reach and resources mean you have the insurance you need when you need it, and before you know you need it. 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They understand the unique issues you face every day and will provide cost-effective and customized solutions to meet your needs. When you work with Hub, you're at the center of everything they do. 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
1: In the first semifinal of the 2026 FIFA World Cup yesterday, Spain upset France by a score of 2-0, earning themselves a spot in the final on Sunday against the winner of today's second semifinal between England and Argentina in Atlanta. It's Spain's first spot in the World Cup final since they won it back in 2010. France will compete in the consolation game on Saturday. The Seattle Mariners return to action after the All-Star break on Friday as they open a 3-game series at home against the San Francisco Giants. The M's are a game and a half behind the Texas Rangers for the top spot in the AL West, one game under 500. First pitch is scheduled for 7:10 at T-Mobile Park. In college football, the Washington Huskies and Washington State Cougars will meet in the Apple Cup at Husky Stadium to open the 2026 college football campaign for both schools. It's the first time in the series history that the two schools have played the first game of the year against each other. The game is scheduled for Sunday, September the 6th. The new Pac-12 League will begin play the day before with its 8-team membership consisting of Boise State, Colorado State, Fresno State, San Diego State, Texas State, and Utah State, along with Washington State and Oregon State. For KITI and Live 95 Sports, I'm Bobby Jackson.
0: Twin Cities area weather for today, sunny with a high near 87. Tomorrow, clouds and 80% chance of showers with a high in the mid-70s. Sunny and 80 for Friday. 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

0: Peter, Paul, and Mary at KITI. 7:14 now, and today we're putting our Jeep Wrangler on display again. We'll be set up at the Southwest Washington Fair office all day long. If you've not gazed upon it with your eyes in person, I think you ought to. In fact, you can touch it. For as far as I'm concerned, you have my permission. The front or rear bumper, the used Patriot spray-on liner over at Nomad, and it turned out great. So, check it out. Sign up right there. If you are too busy today, tomorrow we'll have it set up at Napa Vine Ace Hardware. For more about how all of this works, visit our sister station's website, which is live95.com.
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0: And I was one of the kids riding the elephant. They used to do this bit where, you know, there was some kind of contraption on the elephant and it would go in circles. And so they took me, I don't know, it was 1979, I'm about 5 years old. Never liked heights, the circus, or clowns. Yet I was briefly a star of the show. Do not like clowns, though. If you are a clown, plenty of people appreciate what you do. I actually admire what you're doing. It just goes back to a kid being, taken away from your family, brought back, and never got over it.
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0: From the KITI Newsroom, I'm Matt Shannon. If you plan to travel on Highway 12 over White Pass, plan for slight delays. Miles McKnight has more.
1: With summer travel season at full throttle, crews are now beginning to repave nearly 20 miles of the mountain pass. This roadwork is going to continue into the fall, pause, and then resume in the spring and summer of next year. It's a two-year project.
2: If you've driven over US 12 White Pass recently, you know there's certainly some rough spots, so we're going to go back through in those most needed sections and pave it.
1: Washington State Department of Transportation spokesperson Summer Derry tells us that the Highway 12 repaving project stretches from Packwood to Rimrock Lake.
2: We're going to have to do single lane closures, and so we'll have that stoplight there that's going to pause you for about 15 minutes at a time so you can work your way through. So definitely if you're headed over there for recreation or a good hike or even a good kayak, make sure you add plenty of extra time.
1: The Highway 12 White Pass repaving work officially begins this week, likely lasting into October.
0: Next month, the Southwest Washington Fair will be underway. Show your creative flair and demonstrate how everyday throwaway items can become unique, useful, and beautiful creations in the first ever upcycled art contest. The goal is to have community members showcase how unwanted items can be turned into something creative. When creating pieces for the upcycled art, there are a few guidelines. New materials will only be allowed for finishing the piece, such as paint, glue, wire, etc. The artwork must fit into a 3-foot tote or box. Entries must be dropped off in the expo hall at the fairgrounds between 3 and 6 on August 6th, or between 9 and noon on August 7th. Entry forms will be available during drop-off. For more information, contact the fair office. Lieutenants Kevin and Alina Santa Maria have been appointed to lead the Salvation Army Centralia Corps. The unit provides a hygiene facility with laundry services and showers, a nightly sheltering program, a Hope Market client choice food pantry, a community meal program, and perhaps the most unique, Harvesting Hope Farm, which supplies food for their pantry. For more information, contact the Salvation Army in Centralia. This is KITI Local News. Sports and weather is on the way next.
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0: Let's check sports, and Bobby Jackson has the report.
3: In the first semifinal of the 2026 FIFA World Cup yesterday, Spain upset France by a score of 2-0, earning themselves a spot in the final on Sunday against the winner of today's second semifinal between England and Argentina in Atlanta. It's Spain's first spot in the World Cup final since they won it back in 2010. France will compete in the consolation game on Saturday. The Seattle Mariners return to action after the All-Star break on Friday as they open a 3-game series at home against the San Francisco Giants. The M's are a game and a half behind the Texas Rangers for the top spot in the AL West, one game under 500. First pitch is scheduled for 7:10 at T-Mobile Park. In college football, the Washington Huskies and Washington State Cougars will meet in the Apple Cup at Husky Stadium to open the 2026 college football campaign for both schools. It's the first time in the series history that the two schools have played the first game of the year against each other. The game is scheduled for Sunday, September the 6th. The new Pac-12 league will begin play the day before with its 8-team membership consisting of Boise State, Colorado State, Fresno State, San Diego State, Texas State, and Utah State, along with Washington State and Oregon State. For KITI and Live 95 Sports, I'm Bobby Jackson.
0: Twin Cities area weather for today, sunny with a high near 87. Tomorrow, clouds and 80% chance of showers with a high in the mid-70s. Sunny and 80 for Friday. I'm Matt Shannon, and you're up to date with KITI.
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FM 92.9, 100.5 and 1420. KITI 738. Hope you're doing great on this wonderful Wednesday morning under the summertime sun. My name is Matt Shannon. Hope you're enjoying listening along to the greatest hits of all time.

0: man, if I could turn back the hands of time. Can you imagine if you had one shot to return to a part of your life, right? The DeLorean rolls up, and you can set the time machine coordinates to wherever you'd want to go. Do you have, like, a time in mind, or a place, or an era of your life? I absolutely do. It would be my two daughters when they were little. I had such joy, you know, watching them growing up, being a part of their life. I was like a Mr. Mom kind of guy, right? As soon as I get home from work, we go to the playroom, you know, all that stuff. I'm not going to cry about it, but man, one more day. It's one of those things. I mean, maybe you had a significant other and they're not around anymore. What would you trade for one more day, right? Turn back the hands of time.
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0: In Congress, John Braun will create jobs, cut taxes for working families, eliminate taxes on tips and overtime, and help families keep more of what they earn. He'll fight to grow our economy and create more opportunities for the people who keep America running. 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Because public service should be about results, not getting rich while families struggle. John Braun won't go to Washington to play political games. 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

Beach Boys on KITI. We're on the way in a couple of minutes at 8. ABC's hourly update. Then it'll be me in KITI's local newsroom. Miles back tomorrow. And here's Steam on KITI.

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2: From ABC News, I'm Chuck Sievertson. Being questioned today about making his job permanent, Acting Attorney General Todd Blanche before the Senate Judiciary Committee. They've all been making openings comments. Blanche.
3: I'm proud of what we've done to help American families see safer streets and to have a fair shot at the life they're working to build.
2: Illinois Democratic Senator Dick Durbin.
4: The president decided to fire the predecessor of Mr. Blanche after just 14 months on the job, after courts and grand juries blocked her from prosecuting the president's political opponents. Seemingly, President Trump believes you, Mr. Blanche, will be more successful.
2: The U.S. military says it fired missiles at Iranian missile launch and storage sites. A new threat from President Trump against Iran, setting a next Wednesday deadline.
5: We're going to knock out all their power plants. We're going to knock out all their bridges unless they get to the table and negotiate.
2: Iran's threatening to stop all energy exports from the region. President Trump has countermanded the order hours ago of an ICE official saying that vehicle stops by immigration police cannot be suspended. This after recent deaths during traffic stops in Maine and Texas. A member of all ICE teams will wear a body camera, says Department of Homeland Security. New numbers about the cost of living this morning. The Producer Price Index, tracking prices at the wholesale level. Declining energy costs in June helped to drive down the index 0.3%. But prices were still 5.5% higher than a year ago. Protesters broke in on a news conference by Louisville Mayor Craig Greenberg to oppose construction of a data center in the county, projected by the local utility to need as many megawatts of electricity at full capacity as about 368,000 homes.
6: It's a lifeline for Louisville.
7: We need you to pick a side.
2: Protesters accused the mayor of refusing to meet with them. You're listening to ABC News.
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10: Dozens of high water rescues have been carried out in creeks, rivers, and flooded neighborhoods.
11: Everything about this is a team effort.
10: Texas game warden Derek Renspies is working in the flood zone west of San Antonio.
11: So far, I'm not aware of any fatalities. Every rescue has been successful, at least between Medina and Uvalde counties.
10: Storms dumped more than 10 inches of rain on the region Tuesday, with more rain on the way today.
2: ABC's Jim Ryan in Dallas-Fort Worth. Searches in San Francisco Bay for three people still missing after a boat went down overnight near Alcatraz. ABC's Trevor Ault.
12: Coast

0: Guard racing to the scene, but by the time they arrived, the bottom two levels of that three-level cruiser were underwater. It's unclear if anyone was wearing a life vest. One passenger rushed to shore was later pronounced dead. 13 passengers were safely rescued. Three people were taken to the hospital with injuries.
1: A blacksmith, a stable boy, a soldier, a slave. The faces and stories of these and others from an ancient Roman city in modern Hungary have been brought to life for a new exhibition in Budapest. They've created highly detailed faces from over a dozen skulls found in the ancient city of Aquincum. DNA analysis and other techniques from archaeology and anthropology were used to determine how the people may have looked in life nearly 2,000 years ago. The title of the exhibit is Once We Were Like You. Chuck Sievertson, ABC News.
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3: From the KITI Newsroom, I'm Matt Shannon. If you plan to travel on Highway 12 over White Pass, plan for slight delays. Miles McKnight has more.
4: With summer travel season at full throttle, crews are now beginning to repave nearly 20 miles of the mountain pass. This roadwork is going to continue into the fall, pause, and then resume in the spring and summer of next year. It's a two-year project.
5: If you've driven over US 12 White Pass recently, you know there's certainly some rough spots, so we're going to go back through in those most needed sections and pave it.
4: Washington State Department of Transportation spokesperson Summer Derry tells us that the Highway 12 repaving project stretches from Packwood to Rimrock Lake.
5: We're going to have to do single lane closures, and so we'll have that stoplight there that's going to pause you for about 15 minutes at a time so you can work your way through. So definitely if you're headed over there for recreation or a good hike or even a good kayak, make sure you add plenty of extra time.
4: The Highway 12 White Pass repaving work officially begins this week, likely lasting into October.
3: 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The goal is to have community members showcase how unwanted items can be turned into something creative. When creating pieces for the upcycled art, there are a few guidelines. New materials will only be allowed for finishing the piece, such as paint, glue, wire, etc. The artwork must fit into a 3-foot tote or box. Entries must be dropped off in the expo hall at the fairgrounds between 3 and 6 on August 6th, or between 9 and noon on August 7th. Entry forms will be available during drop-off. For more information, contact the fair office. Lieutenants Kevin and Alina Santa Maria have been appointed to lead the Salvation Army Centralia Corps. The unit provides a hygiene facility with laundry services and showers, a nightly sheltering program, a Hope Market client choice food pantry, a community meal program, and perhaps the most unique, Harvesting Hope Farm, which supplies food for their pantry. For more information, contact the Salvation Army in Centralia. This is KITI Local News. Sports and weather is on the way next.
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7: In the first semifinal of the 2026 FIFA World Cup yesterday, Spain upset France by a score of 2-0, earning themselves a spot in the final on Sunday against the winner of today's second semifinal between England and Argentina in Atlanta. It's Spain's first spot in the World Cup final since they won it back in 2010. France will compete in the consolation game on Saturday. The Seattle Mariners return to action after the All-Star break on Friday as they open a three-game series at home against the San Francisco Giants. The M's are a game and a half behind the Texas Rangers for the top spot in the AL West, one game under 500. First pitch is scheduled for 7:10 at T-Mobile Park. In college football, the Washington Huskies and Washington State Cougars will meet in the Apple Cup at Husky Stadium to open the 2026 college football campaign for both schools. It's the first time in the series history that the two schools have played the first game of the year against each other. The game is scheduled for Sunday, September the 6th.

0: The new Pac-12 League will begin play the day before with its 8-team membership consisting of Boise State, Colorado State, Fresno State, San Diego State, Texas State, and Utah State, along with Washington State and Oregon State. For KITI and Live 95 Sports, I'm Bobby Jackson.
1: Twin Cities aerial weather for today, sunny with a high near 87. Tomorrow, clouds and 80% chance of showers with a high in the mid-70s. Sunny and 80 for Friday. I'm Matt Shannon, and you're up to date with KITI.
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0: The Monkees on KITI. At a quarter after eight, I'm Matt Channon, the Monkey Maniac. What I find most fascinating about the song that we listened to just seconds ago, one, it isn't finished. Two, it was a hit before the TV show was ever on the air. Some scholars have felt that, well, the songs were hits because of the TV show. Well, that kind of proves not really. And why is the song unfinished? There were more words. But Mickey Dolenz, who did the track, you know, they had to shoot the TV show for like 12 hours and then go and lay down vocals. And so, rather than learn the whole thing, he goes, which there were actually words, but it actually works better the way he did it, I think.
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0: From the KITI Newsroom, I'm Matt Shannon. If you plan to travel on Highway 12 over White Pass, plan for slight delays. Miles McKnight has more.
1: With summer travel season at full throttle, crews are now beginning to repave nearly 20 miles of the mountain pass. This roadwork is going to continue into the fall, pause, and then resume in the spring and summer of next year. It's a two-year project.
2: If you've driven over US 12 White Pass recently, you know there's certainly some rough spots, so we're going to go back through in those most needed sections and pave it.
1: Washington State Department of Transportation spokesperson Summer Derry tells us that the Highway 12 repaving project stretches from Packwood to Rimrock Lake.
2: We're going to have to do single lane closures, and so we'll have that stoplight there that's going to pause you for about 15 minutes at a time so you can work your way through. So definitely if you're headed over there for recreation or a good hike or even a good kayak, make sure you add plenty of extra time.
1: The Highway 12 White Pass repaving work officially begins this week, likely lasting into October.
0: Next month, the Southwest Washington Fair will be underway. Show your creative flair and demonstrate how everyday throwaway items can become unique, useful, and beautiful creations in the first ever upcycled art contest. The goal is to have community members showcase how unwanted items can be turned into something creative. When creating pieces for the upcycled art, there are a few guidelines. New materials will only be allowed for finishing the piece, such as paint, glue, wire, etc. The artwork must fit into a 3-foot tote or box. Entries must be dropped off in the expo hall at the fairgrounds between 3 and 6 on August 6th, or between 9 and noon on August 7th. Entry forms will be available during drop-off. For more information, contact the fair office. Lieutenants Kevin and Alina Santa Maria have been appointed to lead the Salvation Army Centralia Corps. The unit provides a hygiene facility with laundry services and showers, a nightly sheltering program, a Hope Market client choice food pantry, a community meal program, and perhaps the most unique, Harvesting Hope Farm, which supplies food for their pantry. For more information, contact the Salvation Army in Centralia. This is KITI Local News. Sports and weather is on the way next.
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0: Let's check sports, and Bobby Jackson has the report.
4: In the first semifinal of the 2026 FIFA World Cup yesterday, Spain upset France by a score of 2-0, earning themselves a spot in the final on Sunday against the winner of today's second semifinal between England and Argentina in Atlanta. It's Spain's first spot in the World Cup final since they won it back in 2010. France will compete in the consolation game on Saturday. The Seattle Mariners return to action after the All-Star break on Friday as they open a 3-game series at home against the San Francisco Giants. The M's are a game and a half behind the Texas Rangers for the top spot in the AL West, one game under 500. First pitch is scheduled for 7:10 at T-Mobile Park. In college football, the Washington Huskies and Washington State Cougars will meet in the Apple Cup at Husky Stadium to open the 2026 college

0: Football campaign for both schools. It's the first time in the series history that the two schools have played the first game of the year against each other. The game is scheduled for Sunday, September the 6th. The new Pac-12 league will begin play the day before with its 18 membership consisting of Boise State, Colorado State, Fresno State, San Diego State, Texas State, and Utah State, along with Washington State and Oregon State. For KITI and Live 95 Sports, I'm Bobby Jackson.
1: Twin Cities aerial weather for today, sunny with a high near 87. Tomorrow, clouds and 80% chance of showers with a high in the mid-70s. Sunny and 80 for Friday. I'm Matt Shannon, and you're up to date with KITI.
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The Eagles here on KITI. It's 8:41, Wednesday morning. I'm Matt Shannon. Ready to shuffle around now. It's Boz Skaggs.

0: Diana Ross and the Supremes here at KITI. 8:47 now, and on the way Saturday, we get to go on location and enjoy the 10th annual Big Truck Show at Truck Part Sales, Inc. If you'd like to go, well, you're invited. It'll begin at 9 and run till 2. Midday from 11 until 1, free lunch for you. It's tacos and tortas, I think you'll like. We'll be there for a couple of hours, 10 until noon, bringing the Jeep Wrangler that you can enter to win right there. Now, the truck show is for big, industrial, military-type trucks. 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

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KITI. 8:52 now, Twin Cities area weather for today. Summertime sunshine, temperature in the upper 80s. Now tomorrow, kind of a one-off, cooler in the mid-70s and about a 70% chance of rain at times. It doesn't last. Sunny, low 80s, Friday, Saturday, about 90 for Sunday and Monday. And it's Orleans, reminding you to be patient. Love takes time. KITI.

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2: ABC News, I'm Chuck Sievertson. President Trump has countermanded the order of an ICE official saying that vehicle stops by immigration police cannot be suspended. This after recent deaths during traffic stops in Maine and Texas. A member of all ICE teams will wear a body camera, says Homeland Security. Being questioned today by the Senate Judiciary Committee about making his job permanent, Acting Attorney General Todd Blanche.
3: I'm proud of what we've done to help American families see safer streets and to have a fair shot at the life they're working to build.
2: New threat from President Trump against Iran.
4: We're going to knock out all their power plants. We're going to knock out all their bridges unless they get to the table and negotiate.
2: Iran's threatening to stop all energy exports from the region. New numbers about the cost of living this morning. The producer price index, tracking prices at the wholesale level, a smaller increase last month, but prices were still 5.5% higher than a year ago. This is ABC News.
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0: It's Good Vibrations from the Beach Boys on KITI. Getting late on this Wednesday morning, 9:08. Beach Boys fans, they are out on tour, coming to the Northwest next month, Sunday, August 30th, up the road in Redmond, Washington, at Merrymore Park. The lead singer's website can give you further details and that kind of thing. 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

0: That's the Beatles here on KITI. It's 9:24, Twin Cities area weather today. Sunny, warm, temperature in the upper 80s. Now tomorrow, we got a 70% chance of scattered showers and cooler, temperature mid-70s. Sunny and in the low 80s to wrap up the week for Friday and Saturday. Then we get warmer right around 90 Sunday, Monday.
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0: Ronnie Millsap on KITI. It's 9:36. I'm Matt Shannon. There have been years we have given away vehicles where I never actually saw it in person. Just kind of became like numb to it, if that makes any sense, because it's been over 30 years of the vehicle bit. This year, with a Jeep Wrangler, we haven't done one of those. It's a 2012, which has got just a classic yet modern look to it. If you've not seen it, today we will have it set up at the fair office over on the Southwest Washington Fairgrounds campus. There's the office. You can check it out. Enter to win a key right there. If today's busy, tomorrow we'll have it set up at Napavine Ace Hardware. Further details, if you would like, at our sister station's website, and that is live95.com. Well, hey, Sam. When people hear Nomad Outfitters, they usually think overland rigs, lift kits, rooftop tents, and adventure builds. But you guys do a lot more than that, right?
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0: The Archies and pure pop perfection at KITI. Now, I love that kind of music. In fact, I've been buying Archie's albums off of eBay, right? There were only 5 studio albums. I think I've got 3 of them. What I forgot about actual albums, though, is the pain of getting up to turn them over. Like, especially if they're shorter songs like that one. Seems like every 15 minutes you gotta get up. So now I've ordered the 5 albums on CD. Less work. Yes, I am that lazy.
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Seals and Crofts on KITI. Just about time for me to go. DJ Kelsey takes over at 10 to handle midday duties. I'll be back just before 5 a.m. tomorrow to hang out some more. Right here, KITI.

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2: ABC News, I'm Michelle Franzen. Acting Attorney General Todd Blanche facing heated questions at a Senate confirmation hearing today to become AG. In opening remarks, Blanche touted the Justice Department's work so far.
3: I'm proud of what we've done to help American families see safer streets and to have a fair shot at the life they're working to build.
2: Senators from both sides of the aisle asking about the Justice Department's handling of the Epstein files, along with the DOJ-IRS settlement with President Trump that led to the creation of the so-called anti-weaponization fund. Blanche says that's no longer being pursued. North of San Antonio, Texas, intense rainfall in the town of Bernie, triggering life-threatening flash flooding. Some areas receiving 10 inches of rainfall and more on the way. Heavy smoke from hundreds of Canadian wildfires creating air quality alerts in the U.S., and a Mars-like haze over parts of Minnesota and New York's Niagara Falls. The Producer Price Index, which tracks what wholesalers pay before goods reach consumers, fell 0.3% in June. This is ABC News.
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0: It's Mungo Jerry on KITI, and I'm DJ Kelsey. Well, if you stay up later than I do, late enough for those late night shows, Seth Rogen is on with Jimmy Kimmel tonight. You got Molly Shannon, recently got her star on the Hollywood Walk of Fame. She's on The Daily Show this evening. And Zendaya's on Jimmy Fallon ahead of The Odyssey coming out here. And she's, of course, in that and the new Spider-Man coming out later this month, alongside Tom Holland in both movies as well. Those are your late night guests tonight.
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0: That's Ringo Starr on KITI. Well, I'm hoping you'll swing on by this Saturday, the Big Truck Show, the 10th annual Big Truck Show at Truck Part Sales, Inc. 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

0: to me.
1: That's Billy Joel on KITI. Well, the forecast a little less excruciating than initially expected today. Mid-80s down to 55 overnight. Still anything above like the 73-degree range. It's a little too warm for me. Now, tomorrow, we do have showers likely. An 80% chance of showers and thunderstorms as well. And back to sunshine Friday through Sunday, ranging from, the lower 80s Friday, Saturday to right up towards 90 on Sunday.
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0: Mason Williams on KITI, and I'm DJ Kelsey. 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

That's the Grassroots on KITI. 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
2: ABC News, I'm Michelle Franzen. A day after Homeland Security Secretary Mark Wayne Mullen issued a temporary halt on vehicle stops by federal immigration officers, President Trump overturning that pause. It comes as ICE temporarily pauses traffic stops and after those two deadly shootings in Texas and Maine. Here's ABC's Victor Okendo.
3: Multiple sources tell ABC News the agent involved in the deadly shooting was a newly sworn in ICE officer, but had been a law enforcement officer with the Department of Veteran Affairs since 2017. That representative for the family telling ABC News, Guerrero was on his way to work. The agents were not wearing body cameras. The car's windshield covered in bullet holes.
2: Escalations between the U.S. and Iran continuing. The U.S. carrying out more strikes earlier today on Iranian targets. It marked the first daytime U.S. strikes on Iran since the first 40 days of the ongoing war. Satellite images also show Iran's drone and missile strikes in the region are causing some damage at installations. On Wall Street, stocks are up. This is ABC News.
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0: It's Marvin Gaye on KITI, and I'm DJ Kelsey. 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

0: Sam and Dave on KITI. Well, after being sold for $9.612 billion, the highest price ever paid for an NFL team, our Hawks will be debuting on HBO's Hard Knocks series August 11th. The Hawks focus marks the first Hard Knocks featuring a defending Super Bowl champ since 2001. So the fun fact, I mean, New England taking the spotlight 2027, but of course we defeated them in the Super Bowl. We take the spotlight coming up August 11th on HBO's Hard Knocks series.
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0: It's Eddie Money on KITI. Well, the first ever FIFA World Cup final halftime show is on the way the 19th of this month at MetLife Stadium, New Jersey. You got Jennifer Hudson performing a special rendition of the Star Spangled Banner. I see that Tom Cruise and the Muppets are set to appear, make special appearances. But a big celebration of the 48 teams, an unforgettable journey. The final will be contested by winners of today and tomorrow's semifinals, Argentina, England, France, and Spain. Once again, the FIFA final World Cup final halftime show, first ever, on the way July 19th.
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0: let's take a peek at that forecast. Hitting the mid-80s today, down to 54 overnight. We do have some clouds creeping in. A slight chance of showers tonight turns into, well, an 80% chance of rain tomorrow, with thunderstorms possible tomorrow as well. The next couple days, highs in the mid-70s, back towards 80, 83 on Saturday, and then hitting around 90 on Sunday.
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Rascals on KITI. I only saw we got a couple of musical celebrity birthdays today. Linda Ronstadt, turning 80 years old today. Marky Ramone, drummer of the Ramones, 74. And Joe Satriani, guitarist, Chickenfoot, Deep Purple, turning 70 today. If you have a birthday, you know we share it with some musical greats. It's America on KITI.

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2: ABC News, I'm Michelle Franzen. Confirmation hearings taking place for Erica Schwartz, a former deputy surgeon general nominated to become the next CDC director. She faced questions about her views on autism and flu vaccines for children. GOP Senator Bill Cassidy, who's also a doctor,

0: Asked Swartz if she would act independently and follow the science.
1: Will you have the ability and the firmness to stand up to that political meddling to say, no, that's wrong and this is right?
2: Chairman, you have my assurances that I will continue to lead by my integrity. I will never compromise on the science. I will always, always have the public's health in mind.
0: The U.S. military launching daytime strikes against Iranian targets as control over the Strait of Hormuz escalates. Iran also targeting U.S. assets in the region. World Cup fever continuing. Atlanta hosting the semifinal round this afternoon between England and Argentina. The winner plays Spain in the final match on Sunday. This is ABC News.
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4: From the KITI Newsroom, I'm Matt Shannon. If you plan to travel on Highway 12 over White Pass, plan for slight delays. Miles McKnight has more.
5: 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This roadwork is going to continue into the fall, pause, and then resume in the spring and summer of next year. It's a two-year project.
6: If you've driven over US 12 White Pass recently, you know there's certainly some rough spots, so we're going to go back through in those most needed sections and pave it.
5: Washington State Department of Transportation spokesperson Summer Derry tells us that the Highway 12 repaving project stretches from Packwood to Rimrock Lake.
6: We're going to have to do single lane closures, and so we'll have that stoplight there that's going to pause you for about 15 minutes at a time so you can work your way through. So definitely if you're headed over there for recreation or a good hike or even a good kayak, make sure you add plenty of extra time.
5: The Highway 12 White Pass repaving work officially begins this week, likely lasting into October.
4: Next month, the Southwest Washington Fair will be underway. Show your creative flair and demonstrate how everyday throwaway items can become unique, useful, and beautiful creations in the first ever upcycled art contest. The goal is to have community members showcase how unwanted items can be turned into something creative. When creating pieces for the upcycled art, there are a few guidelines. New materials will only be allowed for finishing the piece, such as paint, glue, wire, etc. The artwork must fit into a 3-foot tote or box. Entries must be dropped off in the expo hall at the fairgrounds between 3 and 6 on August 6th, or between 9 and noon on August 7th. Entry forms will be available during drop-off. For more information, contact the fair office. Lieutenants Kevin and Alina Santa Maria have been appointed to lead the Salvation Army Centralia Corps. The unit provides a hygiene facility with laundry services and showers, a nightly sheltering program, a Hope Market client choice food pantry, a community meal program, and perhaps the most unique, Harvesting Hope Farm, which supplies food for their pantry. For more information, contact the Salvation Army in Centralia. This is KITI Local News. Sports and weather is on the way next.
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8: In the first semifinal of the 2026 FIFA World Cup yesterday, Spain upset France by a score of 2-0, earning themselves a spot in the final on Sunday against the winner of today's second semifinal between England and Argentina in Atlanta. It's Spain's first spot in the World Cup final since they won it back in 2010. France will compete in the consolation game on Saturday. The Seattle Mariners return to action after the All-Star break on Friday as they open a 3-game series at home against the San Francisco Giants. The M's are a game and a half behind the Texas Rangers for the top spot in the AL West, one game under 500. First pitch is scheduled for 7:10 at T-Mobile Park. In college football, the Washington Huskies and Washington State Cougars will meet in the Apple Cup at Husky Stadium to open the 2026 college football campaign for both schools. It's the first time in the series history that the two schools have played the first game of the year against each other. The game is scheduled for Sunday, September the 6th. The new Pac-12 league will begin play the day before with its 18 membership consisting of Boise State, Colorado,

0: Colorado State, Fresno State, San Diego State, Texas State, and Utah State, along with Washington State and Oregon State. For KITI and Live 95 Sports, I'm Bobby Jackson.
1: Twin Cities area weather for today, sunny with a high near 87. Tomorrow, clouds and 80% chance of showers with a high in the mid-70s. Sunny and 80 for Friday. I'm Matt Shannon, and you're up to date with KITI.
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0: Mornings on KITI, and I'm DJ Kelsey. Well, on the way this Saturday, we're broadcasting live at Truck Part Sales, Inc. for their 10th annual Big Truck Show. 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You can check out the Jeep Wrangler, enter to win a lucky key while you're there. That's this Saturday. We'll broadcast live from 10 to noon for the 10th annual Big Truck Show at Truck Part Sales, Inc. That's 269 Hamilton Road North in Chehalis. We hope to see you there.
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0: ELO on KITI, and this Saturday, the Coffee Creek Makers Market will be held from 10 to 5 at the Oakview Grange in Centralia. Now, there will be tons of kids' activities, a local children's author on site, there will be handmade items, and an adjoining rummage sale with a ton of gently used treasures. That's on North Pearl in Centralia. Now, the Coffee Creek Makers Market this Saturday, that'll be from 10 to 5 at the Oakview Grange in Centralia.
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John Travolta, Olivia Newton-John on KITI. I'll take a peek at that forecast hitting the mid-80s today, down to 55 overnight. A bit of cloudage creeping in tonight. Tomorrow, an 80% chance of showers, thunderstorms likely as well. Back towards the lower 80s Friday, Saturday. It's King Harvest on KITI.

0: Diamond on KITI. Well, if you like scary movies, a couple new ones on the way. Paramount Pictures has secured the rights to reboot A Nightmare on Elm Street, partnering with the estate of elite franchise director Wes Craven. Now, that will be set in the original 1984 film's world. It's an untitled film so far. And I also saw, if you like the Conjuring films, Warner Brothers and New Line moving forward with a Conjuring prequel. That'll be out in 2027, titled The Conjuring First Communion. So if you're a fan of spooky movies, a couple of good ones on the way.
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2: 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We'll be right back.

It's the Who on KITI. Well, if you've missed our last couple local blood drives, you can always find out when and where to donate next, or schedule an appointment to donate through the American Red Cross or Bloodworks Northwest. One donation, well, that could save as many as three lives trying to build the blood supply back up. Once again, you can make an appointment to donate through Bloodworks Northwest, the American Red Cross. It's Gordon Lightfoot on KITI.

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3: ABC News, I'm Michelle Franzen. The U.S. military has begun a second wave of airstrikes today against Iranian targets. Iran also starting to fire at U.S. facilities, it says in the region. ABC's Karen Travers says President Trump is also ramping up the rhetoric.
4: We heard from the president in an interview that he did with Fox News, the president again putting that threat on the table to go after infrastructure in Iran, saying if Iran does not make a deal, he could potentially target bridges and power plants in that country. It's a threat we've heard from him in the past. He has said this repeatedly, but notable that this comes as the United States has, of course, escalated the strikes against Iran over the past week.
3: Smoke from more than 800 wildfires burning in Canada, drifting into the U.S., leading to widespread air quality alerts and an orange haze settling over parts of Michigan, Niagara Falls, and New York. In the Southwest, torrential rain is the concern. In parts of Central Texas, residents are bracing for life-threatening flash flooding once again. This is ABC News.
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0: That's Chicago on KITI, and I'm DJ Kelsey. 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

0: 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I'm Tracy Murphy, and I'd be honored to earn your vote for Lewis County Sheriff.
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Lennon on KITI, well, we're set to hit the mid-80s today. Now, down to 55 overnight. Clouds creeping in tonight and hanging around tomorrow with an 80% chance of rain. Thunderstorms likely tomorrow. Mid-80s again Friday. It's the Carpenters on KITI.

0: The Rolling Stones on KITI been confirmed by Mick Jagger. They will be touring after that new album release. Now, we've got another new thing on the way in just a couple days. Christopher Nolan's epic The Odyssey will be out in theaters. Matt Damon stars as Odysseus. You got Anne Hathaway, Robert Pattinson, and Tom Holland in the mix, as well as Zendaya, which both those two, Tom Holland, Zendaya, swinging back into theaters later on this month, July 31st, the new Marvel Spider-Man Brand New Day.
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the Turtles on KITI. Well, of course, this Saturday, the Napa Vine Fun Time Festival will be going on. 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
2: ABC News, I'm Michelle Franzen. In Mississippi, the investigation continues into the death of Nolan Wells, a teen who traveled with friends on a boat during a holiday celebration to Horn Island. He did not return. ABC's Aaron Katursky is in Ocean Springs and says his parents met with the county prosecutor today about the case.
3: The district attorney for Jackson County here, Angel Myers McElrath, will ultimately present the case to a grand jury. But today, she is there to offer victim services to Wells's parents before the grand jury decides whether the 18-year-old's death after a July 4th boat trip with friends involved a crime.
2: Escalations between the U.S. and Iran continuing, with the U.S. carrying out more strikes today on Iranian targets. It marks the first daytime U.S. strikes in Iran since the first 40 days of the war. President Trump in Pennsylvania this hour, speaking at a defense innovation roundtable. And the producer price index, tracking wholesaler prices, fell in June. This is ABC News.
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0: Jim Croce on KITI, and I'm DJ Kelsey. Well, the big truck show is this Saturday at Truck Part Sales, Inc., and we're broadcasting live from 10 till noon with all the details. 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Now, it's going on before we get there. Continues even after we leave. 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

0: 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KITI. 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

us today. Not quite as hot as initially expected, but well, we're still in the 80s, a little too warm for me. Down to 54 overnight, some clouds creeping in and hanging around tomorrow. Chance of rain and thunderstorms for our Thursday. Upper 80s Friday, back towards the 80s Saturday, upper 80s Sunday. It's

0: The Beatles, the Fab Four on KITI, while our Jeep Wrangler is on display on location today at the Southwest Washington Fair office. 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You know, I don't really do the rides much anymore. I haven't gotten a bracelet since I don't even know when, but I remember the days of getting the bracelets, having all the food, feeling sick on the rides, and just a great time at the fair. 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
1: It's Kenny Rogers in the first edition on KITI. Well, this DJ is getting ready to head on out the door. Enjoy the rest of your Wednesday hump day halfway through the week. I'll be back in at it for a Thursday, Friday Eve edition of the show tomorrow. 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
2: ABC News, I'm Michelle Franzen. In Texas, law enforcement in Cypress on scene of a shooting at a Kroger store in Harris County. Captain Juan Flores is with the Constable Precinct 4 and says one walked out with injuries. Another victim found inside the store.
3: There's two individuals that have been shot. They both have been transported to local hospitals. They are going to be in critical condition. We're still waiting on the updates.
2: The investigation into a motive continues. The U.S. carrying out new round of strikes today targeting Iran's coastal defense systems. It comes as Iran and the U.S. are vowing to control the Strait of Hormuz. Iran also fired at U.S. assets in the region. Gulf states say most drones and missiles were intercepted. Heavy smoke from more than 800 wildfires burning in Canada has drifted into the U.S., leading to widespread air quality alerts. An orange haze settling over parts of Michigan and Niagara Falls. Fires also burning in Minnesota. World Cup fever hitting England, losing to Argentina. They'll square off against Spain in the World Cup final Sunday. This is ABC News.

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0: Stevie Wonder, you are the sunshine of my life. It's right here on KITY, home of the greatest hits of all time. Hey there, happy Wednesday. Miles McKnight here joining you, filling in for Bobby Hart today. We have a low temperature of 54 degrees tonight with a chance of showers, if you can believe that. And then tomorrow, showers and thunderstorms in the afternoon with a high of 74 degrees here in the Lewis County area. And then back to the sunshine on Friday with a high of 79, highs in the 80s this weekend.
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0: The Beach Boys, Dance, Dance, Dance, right here on KITY, home of the greatest hits of all time. Hey there, Miles McKnight with you, in for Bobby Hart today. In East Lewis County, a fire weather watch has been issued for tomorrow. The National Weather Service says that there's a chance of thunderstorms, lightning strikes, and wind for the Cascades and Cascade Foothills in East Lewis County tomorrow. This weather could spark wildfires, so if you're heading up to East Lewis County tomorrow, be extremely cautious.
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Hey, how do you do? Miles McKnight with you in for Bobby Hart. Beginning today, burn restrictions take effect in Lewis County. Burn piles and land clearing are not allowed until mid-October. If you had a burn permit, Lewis County officials say the permit is no longer valid with restrictions now in effect today. However, keep in mind that you are still allowed to have a campfire within a designated fire pit that meets legal guidelines. For more information, contact Lewis County Community Development. Here's Grand Funk Railroad. Bad Time on KITI.

Tom Jones, it's not unusual to be loved by anyone. Right here on KITY, home of the greatest hits of all time. Hey, friend, Miles McKnight with you, filling in for Bobby Hart today. Our Jeep Wrangler is on display right now at the Southwest Washington Fair office on National Avenue. Remember, this Jeep Wrangler could be yours. 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

Hey, hey, those guys are the Monkees. They sure do monkey around. It's KITY, home of the greatest hits of all time. Miles McKnight here, in for Bobby Hart. We have a low temperature of 54 degrees tonight with a chance of showers. Tomorrow, oh buddy, kind of active. Showers, thunderstorms, 74 degrees. That's pretty wild for mid-July, but then back to the sunshine on Friday with a high of 79 degrees. We'll have a high of 82 Saturday, 88 on Sunday, and we might reach 90 on Monday. All sunny days, by the way. Here's the Partridge Family. I'll meet you halfway. It's right here on KITY.

0: ABC News, I'm Michelle Franzen. The renewed fight over the Strait of Hormuz leading to another day of sustained U.S. airstrikes against Iran. Here's ABC's Louis Martinez.
1: The fifth consecutive day of airstrikes, morning airstrikes, airstrikes that took place during daylight hours. Now, that's the first time we've seen anything since the first 40 days of this conflict, which now started about 5 months ago. So intense activity. We are seeing sustained operations. We are seeing now wave after wave. By one count, it's about the third wave of airstrikes that we've seen over the last 24 hours.
0: In San Francisco, the Coast Guard says at sunset tonight it will suspend the search for three people on board a boat that began to sink in the bay yesterday near Alcatraz. One person died. Severe flooding in Texas following torrential rain this week. Parts of central Texas bracing for more rainfall through Thursday. The producer price index showing wholesale prices for all goods and services fell 0.3 percentage point in June, better than what analysts expected. This is ABC News.
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0: town cry. It's not pleasant. Smokey Robinson and the Miracles, The Tears of a Clown, right here on KITI, home of the greatest hits of all time. Miles McKnight here, in for Bobby Hart today. Lewis County's festival season continues. The Napa Vine Funtime Festival. 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

0: The Sir Douglas Quintet, She's About a Mover, right here on KITY, home of the greatest hits of all time. Hey, friend, Miles McKnight here, in for Bobby Hart today. We have a 30% chance of rain tonight, 54 degrees in the overnight, right here in the Lewis County area lowlands. Showers and thunderstorms tomorrow. What? 74 degrees for the high temperature tomorrow, but then back to the usual July sunshine Friday. 79 degrees there. 82 Saturday, 88 on Sunday, and we might reach 90 degrees on Monday.
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Miles McKnight here. The Coffee Creek Makers Market is this Saturday from 10 to 5 at the Oakview Grange in Centralia. 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It's the Coffee Creek Makers Market happening on Saturday, 10 to 5.

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So that'll be fun for the grandkids and kids. 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It's the Coffee Creek Makers Market happening on Saturday, 10 to 5, at the Oakview Grange in Centralia, North Pearl Street. Should be a lot of fun. Here's the Four Tops. Ain't no woman like the one I got right here on KYT Line.

0: The Supremes, The Happening. It's right here on KITY, home of the greatest hits of all time. Miles McKnight with you, in for Bobby Hart today. For a little while longer, our Jeep Wrangler is on display at the Southwest Washington Fair office on National Avenue. 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

The animals, we gotta get out of this place. It's right here on KITI, home of the greatest hits of all time. Hey, Miles McKnight with you, in for Bobby Hart. We have a chance of rain tonight, 54 degrees in the overnight. Just wait for tomorrow. Thunderstorms, showers, quite active. 74 degrees tomorrow for the high temperature. Duck and cover. And then we're back to the sunshine on Friday with a high of 79. Sunny all weekend, 82 degrees Saturday, 88 on Sunday, and we might reach 90 degrees on Monday here in Lewis County. Elvis